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I'm not judging. I fully support this. Donna Mills, who used to be on Knots Landing, she's 85. She just joined OnlyFans. 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

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I mean, it's not a surprise that Taco Bell's business not been great since the diarrhea lettuce parasite was tracked back to them. But they are trying to get your business back, offering some deals, including $1 Mexican pizzas for a limited time. You know, hoping that you'll come back. Give them another try.

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Rock 92, last week, a bunch of Colonel Sanders, the late founder of KFC's, personal items went up on the auction block, including a mystery recipe planner, which is said to have had the secret recipe for KFC chicken in it. 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

not a surprise. After NFL analyst, former NFL player Tony Romo was arrested for OWI and that embarrassing body cam footage was released publicly, he has been placed on leave until further notice from CBS Sports. 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

Rock 92. I'm Josie. I got to take off. Dee Snider in studio next for the House of Hair. Have a phenomenal rest of your Saturday. See ya.

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1: Put on your platform boots, dig your heels in, and brace yourself. An old school heavy metal bomb is about to go boom. This is your twisted host, Dee Snider, and I'm going big this week with AC/DC, Whitesnake, Def Leppard, and more. All right, you're in the house of old school metal, and home is where the head bangs. Yes, it is, my metal brothers and sisters. Yes, it is. It's time to get in, sit down, shut up, and start banging. This is the House of Hair. This week's show is coming to you direct from the Twisted Sister jet airliner, SMF Force One. Don't worry, I'm not going to play any Steve Miller. I'm looking out at the wings of this fantastic plane, and I'm starting to think of Winger. Get it? Wings, Winger? Oh, forget it.

ride with Aerosmith on the House of Hair because I'm heading to the other side of the world. Get it? D-Stat here, and I'm flying high and feeling fine, and it's high time I played something from the HOH request pile. This came in from Mark Francis in Vancouver, Washington, about his request. He says, D, this song flat out rocks. Jakey Lee was at his peak. The band ended way too soon. They were no Twisted Sister, but hey, who is? Mark, you sweet talker, you. Slipping in a little flattery to get your request played. It totally worked. Here's Badlands Dreams in the Dark from Mark. Hey, that rhymes. On the House of Hair. Turn it up!

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0: with the request of the week when I get back. Don't go nowheres. This is Dee Snider, and while you know me as a rock star, radio personality, and maybe even an actor, I'm also a published author. What? You heard me, and at this moment I have four very different books available. There's my memoirs, Shut Up and Give Me the Mic, the graphic novel on my journey to Washington, D.C. to fight censorship in the 80s called He's Not Gonna Take It, my novel Frats on Suburban Gang Violence in the 70s, and, are you ready? A children's book called We're Not Gonna Take It, about bratty little kids who won't do what they're told, like eat their veggies and stuff. I bratty kid you not. So is it a time you discovered Dee Snider, the author? Come on! I'm offering a money-back guarantee. 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Of course, you have to find me, but I'll give you back your money. Why are you laughing? 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So pick up a copy of Shut Up and Give Me the Mic, He's Not Gonna Take It, Frats, or We're Not Gonna Take It, or maybe all four, and discover an exciting new writing talent, moi. And remember, I wanna write!
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0: Gather around, my minions of metal. The house is back. I'm Dee Snider, and here we are again with my official request of the week. My request of the week came in from a fellow biker, Jeff, in Rapid City, South Dakota, listening to 100.3 The Fox. Here it is. What's up, D? Back in the 80s, a bunch of us heathens were hanging out when you came on as a guest on some talk show. Maybe the Phil Donahue show, it's hard to say. What I do remember is you had a bunch of people in the audience pissed off, disgusted, and shaking their heads with disapproval with your outrageous appearance and rock and roll behavior. It was glorious. Jar your memory? Anyhow, good to see you're still rocking, and it's always great to see you at the Sturgis Rally. If you're back in the area, look us up. We'll give you the Black Hills Tour scooter style. For now, will you crank out Accept Balls to the Wall for the gang? And hey, D, fire it up. First off, Jeff, people being pissed off, disgusted, and shaking their heads with disapproval at my outrageous appearance and rock and roll behavior? was pretty much a daily event for me back then. It's tough to remember any one particular instance. Second, Sturgis is one of the highlights of my year when I make it out. I've been to Rapid City and Sturgis like 9 times. Unfortunately, this year ain't one. I hope you were at the legendary Buffalo Chip Campground in Sturgis when I crushed it in concert. We had a hell of a time. Now let me deliver the goods for Jeff and his crew on the House of Hair. You

ask the question, how much love can you handle? Well, when it's love from the Metal Maiden's Vixen, the answer is always more, more, more. I'm decided to let you know you do not have to suck up to me to get your request played. Though it definitely doesn't hurt. All you gotta do is submit a request that kicks ass, like Victor from Victorville, California did. Victor from Victorville? The king of Victorville is listening to 106.5 The Fox and wants to hear some Ozzy. He succinctly says, D, you freaking rock. No said. Short, to the point, and he totally kissed up. And in full disclosure, he used a different F word in his description of how I rock. A more accurate one, actually. All right, Victor, this goes out to you and all your disciples in the high desert of Southern California. This is Shot in the Dark from Ozzy on the House of Hair. It's banging time!

0: rockin'. Rock and roll the way it was meant to be. On the House of Air.
1: Well, aren't we fierce? Guards, castrate him.

0: 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But I'm coming back with something as hard as my abs, and it's rare and from the HOH vaults. So stick around!
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8: No whips allowed. 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
0: You better be ready for some serious headbanging, my friends, because you just stumbled your way into the House of Hair. No, I didn't shove you through the door. I'm Dee Snider, and this slice of rare hair comes from Judas Priest's Screaming for Vengeance album, released in 1982. Let's see. Lyrics with the words leash, pain, pleasure, suffer, lover. Sounds like somebody needs a safe word, Rob. Out of the House of Hair Metal Vault, here's Pain and Pleasure on the House of Hair. Now, lick my shoe!

0: Def Leppard's Animal right there on the HOH. Is a D-Snyder, more old school metal, more requests, and more me are on the way. Don't even freaking twitch.
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0: I knew you were good people! 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The nerve! 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Tell them thanks. All right, I'm going to shove things off right now with the third degree. I'm going to play 3 in a row, and you're going to tell me why. You won't lose too many hairs over this one. The third degree starts right now with a double request. What? Okay, here's the deal. Kevin Zickrick from Sioux Falls, South Dakota, came up with the idea for this third degree. Bravo, Kevin! And Michael Shelton from Mount Carmel, Tennessee, listening to Classic Rock 103.5 WIMZ, made a request for this first song. So I'm basically killing two birds with one heavy metal stone. I'm a multitasking metal master. Here's Y&T kicking off the third degree with Lipstick and Leather on the House of Hair. Crank it the hell up!

0: love that song. Metal fashion at its finest with Saxon's Denim and Leather, wrapping up the third degree on the HOH. I'm the D in the third degree, Snyder, and I want you to tell me, no, better yet, stand up and tell the class. Sorry, I can't help but do that. What do the last three tunes I played have in common? To refresh your hairspray-soaked brain cells, you just heard Saxon, Pretty Boy Floyd, and Y&T. That's all you're getting. The song titles give it all away. I'm back with the answer and more when the house continues. Don't go nowheres.
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0: Hello, headbangers! Welcome back to the House of Hair, D. Snyder here. And if you didn't put that song title hint together, I demand that you take a good licking from a leather-studded paddle right now. The answer to the third degree is, survey says, leather. Y&T with lipstick and leather, Pretty Boy Floyd with leather boys with electric toys, and Saxon with denim and leather. Thank you, Kevin Zickrick, for that great third degree

heavy, man. Real heavy. Poison just gave you something to believe in on the House of Hair, but do you really need more than the metal, this show and me, Dee Snider? I don't think so. And I believe in the power of you maniacs to submit requests that go something like this one from my friend Leslie Alexander in Benton, Kentucky, listening to Rock 98.3 WJLI. Dee, the reason why I want you to play this song is because you are my friend and you're awesome. This year has been a good year for me. I'm now friends with you and Lita Ford, which is just crazy. It's insane because I listened to both Twisted Sister and Lita when I was little, and still do, and now I feel lucky to call you my friend. I know you think I'm crazy, and you're probably right, but that's cool. I just think you're a great guy, and I love hearing your music on the radio. You know, Leslie, I don't think you're crazy at all. I hear this all the time. When you're real people like me and Lita Ford, you feel a genuine connection with your audience. And when I meet my listeners on the streets, it's like we have an instant bond through this show. It's kind of cool, really. Now, if I can get serious for just a minute, without getting political or religious, you know, with all the craziness going on in this world today, all the horrible acts of violence against average Joes and Janes and their families, just

0: Shout It Out Loud from KISS, metalheads. It's the HOH, damn it. This is your twisted host, E. Snyder. 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I mean, break.
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0: Back at it and ready to get the old school metal on. This is the House of Hair. Dee Snyder here with you, and you're coming down to the greasy roots of metal with me right now. Nazareth is a hard rocking Scottish band named after a mention in a song called The Weight by the band. They had a few hits in their native UK in the early 70s, but it wasn't until the release of Hair of the Dog in 1975 that the rest of the world paid attention. The title track of that album has been covered by Guns N' Roses, Warrant, Michael Schenker Group, Brittany Fox, and a bunch more. But you know what? It was Nazareth's cover of the Everly Brothers ballad Love Hurts, which became their first and only top 10 hit and put them on the map. An early adopter of the hard rock cover tune, Nazareth was also unafraid to turn out the over-the-top, balls-out big ballad, which later became required practice for any self-respecting hair metal band if they wanted to get played on the radio. This goes out by request from Michelle Eaton in Thorndale, Texas, who listens to Abilene's rock station Rock 108. Michelle says, "Dee, I want to hear Nazareth Love Hurts. Why? Well, why not? It's badass, and who doesn't like a kick-ass love song that brings you back to that one person from your past? That's all, just a simple request. Well, I do love to be a girl who's romantic and talks dirty. All right, Michelle, here's your request, but remember, there's no crying in metal. This is Nazareth's take on Love Hurts. It's the House of Hairbangers. Respect thy elders."

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2: 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And in the end, you will no longer be disturbed or troubled.

0: California's finest, and I ain't talking about the Housewives of Beverly Hills. That was the one and only Rat on the House of Hair, a band that made it in the glam scene of the Sunset Strip, which just so happens to be adjacent to the bling scene of Beverly Hills. That was The Morning After, which surprisingly has never been licensed for the pill of the same name. Go figure. This is Dee Snider, and I've got another full hour of 100% certifiable grade A metal when the HOH continues, and it starts with a double shot from AC/DC. 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
0: Back to the greatest hair bands of all time. It's the House of Hair with me, Dee Snider, on Rock 92. 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
12: There's something up there.
13: What's out there?
14: It's Dee Snider in the house.
0: It's that time of year again, headbangers. The sun's out. The windows are open. The barbecues are lit. The cold ones are cracked. The kids are screaming for s'mores and the radios are cranked. The entire neighborhood's getting to share in your love of the metal. What a giver you are. This is Dee Snider, and you are dialed into old school heavy metal's finest hours, the House of Hair. Coming up, I've got Iron Maiden, UFO, Guns N' Roses, and a whole bunch more. But right now, I'm kicking this bad boy off with a request for some AC/DC. Casey Carpenter sent this in from China Springs, Texas. Casey says, D, I want to hear some AC/DC because I love rock and roll, and I'm a big fan of yours. See how easy it is? You submit a request to houseofhaironline.com. Tell me what you love, hopefully with a little love for me too. I'm just so desperate for attention. Now loosen up those neck muscles because you're in the HOH with AC/DC's Thunderstruck.

0: Holy crap! When's the last time you were jamming out to AC/DC's Heatseeker? Probably the last time the HOH played it. This is Dee Snider, and you are neck deep in the Aquanet used guitar strings and wadded up spandex. 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
9: This. 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Is the House of Hair.
0: Welcome back to the House of Hair, where it's nothing but full throttle, old school, heavy, freaking metal. I'm Dee, you're welcome, Snider. And in the last set, you heard Thunderstruck, which reminded me of a band from England called Thunder. You know how I love digging up the old school metal that you're never going to hear anywhere else, so I couldn't contain myself. So revel in the rare hair, my minions. Here's Thunder with Dirty Love on the

serving up some classic Van Halen right there on the House of Hair. I'm the Cider. Let's keep this classic glam jam cruising down the Sunset Strip as we head from the Whiskey on up to the Roxy for some warrants and a taste of some sweet cherry pie. Yummy!

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6: How's it hanging, metalheads? Or should I say, how's it banging? This is Dee Snider, and when it comes to listening to the HOH, you kooks come at me from all over this great country of ours. I love playing your requests, and my producer, who puts together the playlist each week for this show, loves it too, because it makes her job a lot easier. Now, Rolando Rodriguez in Corpus Christi, Texas, listening to Classic Rock 104.5 KPUS, sent this in. Dee, I know you tell us if it ain't metal, it's crap, but I have to admit that I do like to hear some rap every now and then. What can I say? I love a good crap. My metal friends make fun of me, but I always reassure them that my first love will always be metal, especially hair metal. So if I haven't offended you too much, I was hoping you could feed me some metal like you do so well and play me some Dokken. P.S. If it ain't metal, it's crap, and that includes rap. Woo! For a second there, I thought I had actually gotten a request for some crap. I mean, rap. This is the House of Hair, people, where you can count on me to keep it completely crap rap-free. But to be honest, I do understand the appeal of some rap. When grunge came in and the fire went out of metal, some people found that fire in rap. I'm just saying. But I ain't playing no rap. Let's get rocking with Dokken. And speaking of fire, we're going into the fire on the House of Hair. Hell, fire it up!

0: Guns N' Roses and Dokken. You're in the House of Hair Headbangers. D. Snyder here. I'm about to turn the lights out for the week, but that don't mean we're going out like turkeys. We're soaring like eagles, if you dare. Stay around.
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0: Even something as awesome as the House of Hair has got to come to an end. The House of Hair is engineered by Metal Mick McCabe, produced by Dwight Yoakam Coleman, and the executive producer is Pam, the OG metal chick, Edwards. This is Dee Snyder, and I'm closing the security gate and letting the Rottweilers loose. I'll see you back here in 7. Same metal time, same metal station. While we're apart, let these words guide you through each and every day. If it ain't metal, it's crap!

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0: 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And one inspired the name of a band that invented Southern Rock. 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

The devil went down to Georgia. 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

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Johnny said, "Devil, just come on back if you ever want to try again. I done told you once, you son of a bitch, I'm the

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1: 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And BB Shea says, I'm not surprised. Saw it coming. You were not shocked by that at all.
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1: They're awful.
2: 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We're on the color episodes.
1: Yeah.
2: Of this show.
1: Of this show. Yeah. That's what they'll say years from now. They'll be like, oh, God.
2: Oh, yeah. That was the color episode.
1: When they rerun one, they'll be like, oh, God. This is the color episode. Yeah. Did they try to bring in the stunt girl to save it? They did.
2: They did.
1: Red Rangers.
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1: Do you know the basics of CPR? 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
1: The first time Kira Newbury did CPR on a real person, there was little time to think about whether she felt ready. She was just 20 years old and was still in training at a level 1 trauma hospital in Boston. EMS had brought an elderly woman with no pulse into the emergency room. A stool was pulled up to the side of the bed and Newbury was told to climb on top and start compressions.
2: I just got to work. I began acting and I put my hands on her chest and I started compressions. And as I was doing them, I was singing to myself, Staying Alive by the Bee Gees. Up until that point, I had known what was going to happen when I did compressions. I had known that the ribs were going to break, that her sternum was going to break. But what I never expected was the feeling of that.
1: Newbury is a licensed emergency medical technician in Massachusetts and co-author of the book, The Saved Effect. Emergency medicine's been a part of her life from an early age. Her dad is a veteran firefighter and paramedic, and by 8 years old, Newbury was already certified in CPR, which stands for cardiopulmonary resuscitation. But doing chest compressions on a mannequin is far different than the real thing.
2: And in that moment, I knew that I was doing good compressions, that what I was feeling meant that I was doing my best to save her life. And so in the emergency room, we do 2 minutes of continuous compressions before we stop everything to feel for a pulse. And after those 2 minutes, I was very sweaty and I was shaking, but the attending felt for a pulse and he found one. And in that moment, the entire room took a deep breath, especially me. And I got off the stool. And everybody else, the nurses and the doctors, got right back to work. But it was as if the whole world was closing in on itself, just at me in that situation. So I stepped out of the room and I was reflecting on what I had just done. My trainer came over to me and she was like, that was so amazing. Like, you did so great. And everybody just moved on. And the attending came over to me, who's kind of the big dog at the hospital, came over to me and said, those were really great compressions. And I knew in that moment that what I had done was what I had been trained to do at that point. Yet when I looked down at my hands, I was still shaking. I was still out of breath and I was still really sweaty.
1: Newbury had helped save the woman's life through effective CPR. One thing people rarely talk about is just how physical and exhausting CPR is if you're doing it the right way. In cardiac arrest, the heart isn't pumping blood the way it should, and strong chest compressions help keep blood moving to the brain and other vital organs. The American Heart Association says more than 350,000 cardiac arrests happen outside of hospitals each year in the U.S., and about 90% are fatal. Most happen at home or in a private space, which means the person who needs CPR probably won't be a stranger. It could be your partner, your parent, or someone else you love. If you're ever in this situation, she breaks down what to do in the seconds after.
2: The number one step is to call 911. That is the first and pretty much the only thing that you really need to know. Because in most places, in most areas, the dispatcher will be able to give CPR instructions over the phone. Now, we shouldn't rely on that, but it is comforting to know that if you call 911, then hopefully you will be able to have somebody guide you through what you should be doing. Besides that, you should interlock your fingers with one hand over the other, and then you should place your hands over the sternum or the in between the nipple line, and you should press as hard as you can to compress the chest for up to 2 inches, and then you should decompress so that the chest kind of bounces back, and you should act in the sense that you should go for around 100 to 120 beats per minute. So we like to say staying alive. There's so many other songs that you can do it to, but now we teach continuous CPR. So pretty much just keep pressing and decompressing until help arrives.
1: The basics are simple, but they matter. Call 911, make sure the person is on their back on a firm, flat surface, and place your hands in the center of the chest. Push hard and fast, about 2 inches deep, and keep doing compressions until paramedics arrive. Stayin' Alive by the Bee Gees is the classic CPR rhythm, but it's not the only one. The point is the tempo and not the song. Newbery says that while dispatchers can talk a caller through CPR in the moment, formal training or even watching some YouTube videos and practicing can make all the difference between life or death.
2: It's not about a badge. It's not about having a certification. It's not about having a title. It's about being educated and having that willingness to act. And that education can come from 3 minutes or 3 hours.
1: This confidence in training matters because emergencies can do something strange to a room. People look around and hope someone else will jump into action. This is often known as the bystander effect. Newbery says that hesitation is human, but it's also something training can help dampen. Another reason some people hesitate is because they still picture CPR to include mouth-to-mouth breathing. She says that's a dated recommendation.
2: The new studies that have come out have shown that the efficacy of constant, continuous compressions is higher than administering 30 compressions and then 2 breaths. And a lot of that was being studied during a time where people didn't want to get communicable diseases and people were scared to do mouth-to-mouth. But a lot of the studies now and the science backing it up is showing that the higher rates of success come from continuous compressions.
1: Another tool listeners should know about is an AED or automated external defibrillator. These are the devices often seen in the hallways of public buildings, airports, schools, and libraries.
2: If you do find an AED and somebody does need it, then it's so easy to use in the sense that you open it up and you turn it on and it will deliver instructions as soon as it's turned on. So it's better to have somebody else doing compressions and somebody run to get an AED if it's nearby and then follow the instructions that it says. But however, if you're by yourself and there's no AED available, then continuous compressions will be the way to go.
1: And timing matters because with every minute that passes without CPR, a person's chance of survival drops by 10%. It's a skill you hope you never need to use, but if that moment comes, you know what steps to take. CPR training doesn't make someone a paramedic, but it can give you enough confidence to make a difference. To learn more about CPR training, AED use, and our guest, Kira Newbery, head to viewpointsradio.org. You can also check out Newbery's book, The Saved Effect, by visiting the website savedeffect.com. This segment was written by our executive producer, Amira Zavari. Our studio manager is Jay Silvers. I'm Gary Price.
4: 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When Viewpoints returns.
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4: Before a household budget breaks, it usually bends. A little less in the weekly grocery card or roll over a few bills to the next month. These are the continuous calculations millions of Americans are making before they find themselves in real trouble. United for ALICE, a national research initiative, has a name for this group. ALICE, which stands for Asset Limited, Income Constrained, and Employed. Its latest national data shows that about 41% of U.S. households are below the ALICE threshold. That's more than 54 million households that earn too much to be considered in poverty, but still don't have enough to meet basic living costs. Stephanie Hoops is the national director of United for ALICE. She says that ALICE people are often the ones who make daily life work for everyone else.
3: Many of the workers that we interact with and keep our families running and our economy churning along are ALICE. The child care worker, the bank teller, the security guard, the delivery driver, the barista, folks that make our lives so much nicer and yet are struggling to support their own families. Many of us have been ALICE. For me, I've got ALICE children, young adults starting off in the work world, struggling to afford rent where their job is. So we all know ALICE, and yet often folks who are struggling feel that they've been forgotten or they're invisible.
4: The federal poverty level is still the line many programs use to decide who qualifies for help in America. As of this year, that line is still around $15,000 for a solo household and $33,000 for a family of four. Hoops says the formula behind that number comes from a very different version of American life.
3: With the latest data available, 12.5% of households are below that federal poverty level, about 16 million households. And that's based on a measure that was developed back when Lyndon Johnson needed a measure for the war on poverty. And at the time, there was an acceptance that food should be a third of your budget. So they calculated what it costs to feed a family of four. They multiplied that by three. And literally that number has been increased by the Consumer Price Index ever since.
4: Today, this formula from the early 1960s still shapes who gets help and who doesn't. But a modern household budget includes costs that weren't built into that original calculation. Things like a working phone, internet access, childcare, basic health insurance, and a reliable way to get to work. And this year especially, gas and energy bills have become one of the clearest examples of how quickly a higher cost for a basic necessity can turn into a big problem. Federal inflation data from May 2026 show that energy costs are up more than 23% year over year. The price of gasoline has also risen by more than 40%. For a family with savings, that kind of jump is painful. For an Alice household, Hoops says it can lead to a domino effect with no easy solution.
3: So when something increases, like your gas bill or your utilities, you've got nowhere to fall back on. There's no cushion in that budget. There's no savings. And so something else, you have to make a really tough choice. Do you eat less? Do you work less so your childcare bill is less, but then you don't have the same income? Do you have to move somewhere further away from your job, but then your transportation costs increase? These are really tough positions for families to be in.
4: And the phrase household survival budget is intentional. It doesn't mean a comfortable life. It means rental housing, the most affordable childcare a person can find, food at home, basic transportation, bare bones health care coverage, and an old phone. There's no extra money for a vacation, new clothes, or an emergency savings fund. And that's where the conversation can get misleading. People often talk about financial struggle as if it's a personal failure. Spend less, work harder, find a better position. But Hoops says these are people doing the important, vital, full-time jobs we rely on.
3: We can see the job just doesn't pay enough to cover those costs. And it's important to see that that's across all industry sectors. Alice works in all parts of the economy. And so you might think, oh, there's no Alice workers in finance and insurance or professional services. And those rates are a little bit lower than, let's say, retail trade or a combination of food service. But Alice is everywhere in the economy. And so it's a pervasive structural challenge that we're facing.
4: This means a childcare worker can be essential to another parent's job, but still doesn't make enough to cover their own rent. A delivery driver can keep businesses moving, but can still struggle with the cost of gas to get to work. A healthcare aide can help someone else age safely while worrying about how to pay their own medical bill. The Federal Reserve's latest household survey found that nearly 6 in 10 adults had at least one major unexpected expense last year. The most common was a major vehicle repair or replacement. For a family that needs a car to get to work, that's not just a repair bill, but a threat to the income that pays every other bill. Hoops adds that older Americans are falling into this precarious position at an alarming rate. The most recent data show that seniors ages 65 and older are the fastest growing group in Alice.
3: Today in the U.S., half of senior households are below the Alice threshold. So this is across all states, all communities, and we are concerned about how this group is going to age, is going to need more health care, and where are they going to live? Not everybody can afford a nice retirement home. So what kind of housing units are going to be needed? What kind of health care and access to resources are going to be needed? And so again, to challenge your listeners to focus on this group that's worked hard their whole lives. Many of them are still working, but are going to need help aging with dignity.
4: For older adults, the easy answers can sound especially hollow. Many are on fixed incomes, yet are facing higher housing, health care, and caregiving costs. So how can the average person help? Hoops says donations and volunteering are always good ways to give back in your community. However, if you're someone who runs a business or are in a leadership position, she urges you to step up and make a difference.
3: Think about your Alice employees. Think about the wages and benefits that you provide, but also think about things like scheduling and career development that can make a difference for Alice workers.

0: to jobs that are going to pay more and have some career advancement.
1: She says other local systems can help too. She's worked with places like community colleges and local transit agencies that have built-in creative solutions to ease some of the burden.
0: We've worked with transit authorities and departments of transportation who are helping devise really local, not too expensive ways to get Alice to work or school or health care. So things like that can really help reduce cost in an Alice budget. And so I offer these examples to help folks think outside the box of ways that doing what you normally do, but keep Alice in mind, and you might be able to make a huge difference.
1: None of these solutions erase the cost of living crisis overnight, but they do reduce some of the pressure for a budget that's already stretched too thin. To learn more about United for Alice and our guest, Stephanie Hoops, head to viewpointsradio.org. You can also head to the website unitedforalice.org to find more information, helpful resources, and ways to get involved. This segment was written by our executive producer, Amira Zavery. Our studio manager is Jay Silvers. I'm Marty Peterson.
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8: This is Viewpoints Explained. I'm Ebony McMorris. When most of us think about corn, wheat, or soybeans, we think about food. Bread, cereal, or something stacked on a grocery store shelf, but before that grain becomes something we buy, it has to be stored, moved, and cleaned out, and that work can be more dangerous than it looks. Purdue University's Agricultural Safety and Health Program reported that in 2024, there were 51 agricultural confined space accidents. 34 of them were tied to grain-related entrapments, and out of them all, 22 of these cases were fatal. You've probably never heard of grain-related entrapment, but it can happen on farms, at grain elevators, or in other storage facilities. From the outside, a large silo full of corn or soybeans may look still and stable, but when grain is being unloaded, it can shift fast. OSHA warns that flowing grain can act like quicksand, pulling a person under and burying them in just seconds. This happens because grain often flows out through an opening at the bottom of the bin, creating a force that can drag someone down if they're standing on top. In other cases, grain can form a crust that looks solid but hides an empty space below, or it can cling to the walls and suddenly collapse like an avalanche. Once someone's trapped, escape is extremely difficult. The pressure of the grain can pin the body and restrict breathing, causing them to suffocate in just minutes. In some cases, past rescue attempts have turned deadly when people trying to assist get pulled into the collapsing grain themselves and become trapped. Grain bin work is physical, dusty, and easy to overlook if you live outside of farm country. It's another vital job that keeps grain moving from farms to the rest of us. A clean out or repair job can sound routine, but inside the bin, one wrong step can lead to a fatal outcome. That's Viewpoints Explained for this week. More in a moment.

0: Welcome to Culture Crash, where we examine what's new and old in entertainment. Olivia Wilde made her directorial debut in 2019 with Booksmart, a fun, Superbad adjacent coming-of-age comedy about two girls looking for a little mischief before heading off to college. Wilde followed it up by directing Don't Worry, Darling, a 1950s set suburban freakout that never quite pulled itself off despite a great leading performance from Florence Pugh. But with her third directorial effort, the new film The Invite, Olivia Wilde has put all the pieces together, delivering a hilarious, bewildering, wild ride of a film. The Invite stars Wilde herself, alongside Seth Rogen, Penelope Cruz, and Edward Norton, as two neighboring couples hanging out for the first time at a dinner party. What ensues is an awkward, tense, funny, and revealing look at love, sex, marriage, and what it means to age alongside someone else. The film is written by Will McCormick and Rashida Jones and is based on a 2020 Spanish film called The People Upstairs. In her movie, Wilde expertly stages what is virtually the entire thing in one single apartment, letting her camera and blocking set the stage for four powerhouse performances from four seasoned vets. Norton uses his sly charisma and smarmy oddball magnetism to great effect. Cruz is composed, sexy, smart, and cool. Rogan is knocking every line delivery out of the park, and Wilde herself dials the screwball comedy all the way up, using her facial reactions and nervous energy to keep the audience hooked. What it all amounts to is one of the most interesting and emotionally engaging films of 2026 so far, and it's also the theater-going experience that made me laugh the most I have in years. The Invite is Wilde's most stripped-down and successful film yet. I'm Evan Rook.
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0: 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We've been rocking the Triad for decades and laughing along with the two guys named Chris Show. Thanks for being part of the family. 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

Stevie Nicks wrote the lyrics about Lindsey Buckingham as their relationship was falling apart. And then he sang on it. Isn't that degrading? Buckingham and Nicks share the lead on this song. 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

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Hope you're having a great weekend. I just read this. A clinical trial said it could be possible for you to reduce your risk of dementia. One of the biggest pieces of advice is not to eat within 4 hours of going to bed. 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

You know, one of the best concerts I've ever been to wasn't in a big arena, wasn't a huge band. It was these guys, downtown Greensboro, Home Denim Entertainment Center, several years ago. Man, they were tight. 38 Special, Rock 92.

I mean, they have kind of had some bad press lately. So Taco Bell said, we got to do something. You missed it. Over the last week, Taco Bell did a one-day promotion offering Mexican pizza for $1. Yeah, lettuce-free pizza. Rock 92. You know, it had to be.

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You know, it's kind of crazy, but it doesn't seem like we're that far away from doing some of the things that they did. The Jetsons was set in the year 2062. George was 40 years old then, so that means he was born in 2022. Therefore, if it were real time, he'd be 4 years old right now. Just some odd, weird math. Rock 92.

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0: WKRR, Ashboro, Winston-Salem, from the Johns Plumbing, Heating, and Air Studios. 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

Red Hot Chili Peppers, Rock 92. Just heard from those guys. They're going to go back in the studio starting in September and say they're going to take several months to work on some new music, hopefully out by summer of next year. We'll see. Rock 92.

Well, do you kind of feel lost without any sports going on right now? You know, right around the corner, football will be back. And all season long, we are proud to be your home for the Carolina Panthers again this season, right here on Rock 92. 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
1: I truly have no idea why people like this. A guy last night I played pickleball with, we were talking about classic movies, and he's like, and of course, Happy Gilmore. And I was like, eh.
2: Yeah, I've seen you do it for years.
1: Yeah. I was like, eh, it's okay. Yeah. Now, in 2020, pre-pandemic, I had a meeting with a guy, a client of the radio station, and his wife is from China. He said to us, that thing that they're going through in China, and I was like, yeah, coronavirus. And he said, that's going to be worldwide, it's going to be awful, and it's going to shut down our economy, and it's going to be a total game changer.
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You know, at this point, why stop now? Let's just keep going, right? The 800th episode of The Simpsons recently aired. Fox just renewed the show for 4 more seasons. It means it's guaranteed to make it to its 40th season. It's insane, man. Crazy. 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

I think they're losing the naming rights to a rock and roller coaster at Disney World. I think it's going to go to the Muppets. Still going to be all rock and roll themed up. Aerosmith, Rock 92.

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We are the Triads Classic Rock Station, Rock 92, Chase Myers. Appreciate you hanging out with us, making us part of your weekend soundtrack. I gotta go. Enjoy the rest of your weekend. Have a great week. I'll talk to you next weekend right here, Rock 92. Adios.

It's Rachel here, and happy Sunday. Hope you enjoyed the sun while you could, because it looks like we're going to have plenty of rain coming this week. It's okay with me. Rock 92.

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Rock 92, do you know what to do when there's an earthquake? Over 40% of people surveyed say they have no idea what to do if there's an earthquake. I really don't either. I've never lived anywhere where there were earthquakes. Do you go inside? Do you go outside? I feel like you can be harmed anywhere.

Rec 92, it could be that there is a Home Alone reboot on the way. Macaulay Culkin of Home Alone is said to be in talks of a reboot. I don't know how that would work, because Home Alone 3, everybody knows, is not good. It's a different actor, and now he's an adult. So I don't know how they could do it, but I think it could work. They could make it work.

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0: WKRR, Hasbro, Greensboro, from the Johns Plumbing, Heating, and Air Studios. 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

Rock 92 was reading about some old school struggles that they say would break people today. One of them would be researching everything at the library, which I actually had to do one time. I had a teacher in high school that made us go to a library and write an entire essay off of stuff we found at the library. It was terrible.

Rock 92, the newest coffee hack is people are making what they call coffee slushies. And it's not really new. 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

Rock 92. I'm starting to get concerned about beavers. This is like the fourth rabid beaver thing I've heard in 4 months. That New York is now being attacked by rabid beavers. I mean, just let them build a dam and leave them alone.

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You can see Motley Crue live in concert on August 17th in Charlotte. Just head over to the concert calendar at rock92.com. Lots of other great shows too. Billy Idol, Iron Maiden. I've heard that's a great show. 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
12: Okay, let's make it official. WKRR, Asheboro, Greensboro. From the Johns Plumbing, Heating, and Air Studios, this is Rock 92.

How far off, I sat and wondered. Started humming a song from 1962. In a funny how the night moves.

Rock 92, if you've been putting off an eye exam, you should stop. There are things eye doctors say they would never do, and one is obvious. They say they would never sleep in contact lenses, which I used to do all the time. They have said also don't put off your eye exams. You know, if there's something wrong, you want to catch it early.

Rock 92. Well, we all know where fruits and vegetables come from, right? They come from the grocery store. I'm just kidding. Obviously, they come from the ground, but a survey found that 1 in 5 children think that fruit and vegetables come from stores. They don't even know they come from the ground. But these were kids aged 6 to 11. I feel like at 6, I could get it. By the time they're 11, they should know where they come from.

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1: Big E asked this question. If OJ moved in next door, would your wife be happy or sad?
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1: 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I don't know. 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My wife is such a true crime, and she watched that trial every day.
3: And he would have liked you because you'd be the only one not asking him about the murder. 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
3: 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Did you ever party with Namath? Hey, Twitter world, this is my new friend CK. He don't give one hot damn. I killed two people.
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wouldn't call them the Led Zeppelin or the Pink Floyd. So don't call them the Eagles, according to sources. They're pretty adamant about it. Eagles on the Triad's Rock 92.

Rock 92. This is the second celebrity that's had a child do this. I think in just a couple of weeks. Tom Cruise's daughter, Suri, has gone to court. She wants to drop his last name from her name. This also happened to Brad Pitt. One of their children did this just a couple weeks ago. And if I'm them, I'm like, okay, that's fine. You just won't get any of my money because you're no longer my child. I don't know. I don't know what they did, but they're not getting any inheritance from me.

Rock 92. I always feel like Gen Z thinks that they invented something new. Like there's this new thing they're calling micro joy that you get at work. It's when you just enjoy the little tiny things at work that make your job less bad. Or like if you take just a little break at work, be happier. Gen Z thinks that they invented everything. 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Everybody gets happy. That's not a micro joy. That's just the way life works.

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Rock 92, look out if you're going to be buying a new car soon. They're saying minivans are officially cool again, so if you're going to get a bigger car, go with the minivan. Be cool.

Brooke 92. Ugh, I wish you could see this picture right now. There is a nurse, it was in Montana hiking, and he got a trekking pole lodged in his side, and he managed to hike 10 miles with it lodged until he could get some help. And oh my gosh, this is a real picture I'm looking at, I think. Disturbing. I don't want to see that. Glad he's okay though.

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Rock 92. Dolly Parton has been dealing with some health issues recently, but now her brother, Coy Denver Parton, he died last Thursday at 82 years old. R.I.P.

0: Rock 92 is as local as you can get. We've been rocking the triad for decades and laughing along with the two guys named Chris Show. Thanks for being part of the family. We are Rock 92.
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Motley Crue, Billy Idol, Iron Maiden, and of course Rush, which I didn't think they're going to tour anymore, but that new drummer is pretty darn special. 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

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Desperate, as the band was ready to record, Stephen wrote the lyrics on a wall. Aerosmith on Rock 92, the Triad's best classic rock.

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Indira Gandhi said that forgiveness is a virtue of the brave. Metallica said, to hell with that. 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

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Is it named Bella? 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

One of the great album covers. Two businessmen in suits shaking hands. One of them on fire. Pink Floyd. Rock 92.

0: 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It's someone who listens to Rock 92 every day and keeps coming back. And that's all we ask.
1: Hey, guys. P1 from Ramster. 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
1: 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P1.
0: No red tape or nonsense or applications to fill out. You just love 92.3. You're a P1, and you didn't even know it. Thanks for listening. 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
2: Mm-hmm.
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1: 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So we're driving and going to get ice cream. And he said, don't forget, we have to bring Donna back something.
2: Okay.
1: And I said, you're not married to Donna anymore. You're married to Mary now. And without missing a beat, looking dead ahead, reviewing his whole life, he goes, sometimes you just get confused. Doesn't matter.
0: Two guys named Chris.
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